0: Dave featuring Thames, Rain Dance.
1: Let's get the party started. See you at the bar, you was hardly talking. That's when I knew that your heart was scarring. Friends to lovers need a part to star in. Like, wait, babe, let me

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0: un 14 minūtes. It's time to get on up. EHR rīta programma. Wake up.
1: 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Bizarre. Love.

0: 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EHR rīta programma. 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

0: 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Un tad ir Jonas Blue. 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
1: When I was 11 years old, I set up a disco company. So all my friends back in the day would have like their 11th or 12th birthday party, which would usually be discos. I used to be the DJ and I used to do it every week. I earned so much money out of that.
0: Savā bērnībā viņš nodibināja disco kompāniju, kurā pats uzstājās kā DJs savu draugu dzimšanas dienas ballītēs, un viņiem tad bija 10 un 11 gadi. Un tagad Jonas Blue ir 13. Vietā Global Dance Chart at Edge of Desire. I'm